0: Wu Lee have triumphed one up over Colin Morikawa and Wyndham Clark, with Fox landing a clutch putt on the 18th.
1: He's able to do it to win the claret jug and to get the point, maybe just as important. Har at the last, Fox and Lee, a one-up, hard-fought victory over Morikawa and Clark.
0: Counties Manukau are aiming to put a log of wood silver lining on a tough NPC season. The Steelers head to Whangārei this afternoon to challenge Northland for the Ranfurly Shield. They've won just two games this season, heading into the final fortnight. Kickoff is at 2:05pm. That's sport. I'm Sandy Hodge.
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0: Natalie Lane still running to you. You are listening to Life FM with Tabby this Saturday afternoon. Thank you for joining me on the show. I'm with you till 3 o'clock this afternoon. We've just passed midday, so it's around time to have some lunch. And I would love to hear what you're eating, mostly because I'm getting hungry myself and I realized I forgot to bring my lunch today. So I'm going to have to buy something and I need some inspiration. So please feel free to text me 8168 with the keyword life. What are you eating? What should I buy? 8168 with the keyword life. That's how you text the studio.
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5: We live in a cultural moment that is deeply suspicious of authority. We hear slogans overseas that say, no kings, you know, no rulers, no authority over me, no one telling me what truth is or how I should live. This anti-authoritative spirit is not new, but it is loud right now. And I get it. I think as humans, we've been burnt by authoritativeness too many times, or failed human kings, leaders that let us down, prime ministers and presidents and governments that aren't perfect. And so we just go, we don't want them. But we have to be careful because there's something inside the human condition that leans towards self-sufficiency. And yet scripture tells us something countercultural. We do have a king. And you know what? We need him. I believe we need to lay down this idea of being the king or being the God of our own life. We need to submit to him in humility for our heart to say, I want this king. I want to serve you, Jesus. I want you to be my shepherd and I will be your sheep. I encourage you to search your heart today and pray like King David did. See if there is any offensive way in me and lead me in the way everlasting. Because I tell you, it's not about not having a king. It's about letting the right king rule. And his name is Jesus. Hey, I'm Josh, and I'm one of the pastors at City Impact Church.
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It's new music here on Life FM. That one is called Where You Go, I'll Go. And you can vote for that on the U-Chart at lifefm.co.nz. And while you're up there on our website, go check out the Morning Wake Up Rewind. There's a cool chat that we had earlier this week with Dana Galloway from The Parenting Place. And she talks all about how to guide your teens in their career choices. How much influence should you have? How much say should you have? How do you help them make good decisions? If that's something that you need to have a listen to, you can check that out at the Morning Wake Up Rewind on lifefm.co.nz.

0: Lost and Found. That was One Direction playing on Life FM. You are with Tavi this Saturday afternoon. Thanks for joining me, and thank you to everyone that gave on Miracles Day last Thursday. We partnered with the Christian Blind Mission, who are paying for cataract surgery for people in Papua New Guinea. Papua New Guinea has one of the highest rates of avoidable blindness in the world. There are so many people that are living with blindness, but they don't have to be blind, because there's a 12-minute simple operation that can be given to them and they'll be able to see the next day. It's just a matter of getting them access to healthcare. When I was in Papua New Guinea a couple of months ago, I met a man called Gene who hadn't been able to see his wife for 4 years, and he had the cataract surgery. I got to witness it, and I got to witness him seeing his wife for the first time, and we asked him, like, what was that moment like?
1: My wife's face, I don't know what her face is like, her nose and her eyes and her face. I don't know what it is like. After the operation, now I can see my wife's face, and I remembered, yes, my wife is looking like this. That's her face. Now that I can see her, I'm happy that my wife should be like this. And I love her. That's my wife, and she's like this. I love her.
0: Gene was a lovely man, and he was excited to be able to see his wife's face for the first time in 4 years and take care of her and provide for his family. And that's what your money's going towards. It really changes lives. Imagine not being able to see your loved one. It is a beautiful thing to be able to gift people sight. So if you missed out on giving to Miracles Day, you can still do so at lifefm.co.nz.
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1: 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You've seen me through some happy times, some sad times. 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

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And there is some new music out. Have you heard For King and Country's new album?

0: 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I think it's track 6 from their most recent 5th studio album, The Most Beautiful Colors. 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
4: Ever heard of Buridan's donkey? It's a philosophical tale about a donkey who stands frozen between two identical haystacks, both equally good, both equally close, unable to decide which one to eat. So, he starves. Not because there wasn't provision, but because he didn't choose. Sound familiar? Sometimes we stand right in the middle of two career paths, two callings, two opportunities, praying, waiting, analysing, until we're spiritually paralysed by indecision. But God's not the author of confusion. Proverbs 3:5-6 says, "Trust in the Lord with all your heart and lean not on your own understanding. In all your ways acknowledge him and he will direct your path." You don't need to have perfect foresight. 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Sometimes clarity doesn't come before the step. It comes after. So don't be like the donkey. You're not stuck. You're not lost. You're being led. Take a step. Trust God with the rest. Because knowing your design can make the decision easier. I'm Anna Noble from AchievementDiscoveries.com.
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Joshua McGregor, everything playing on Life FM. We are almost at 1 o'clock. Before we get there, we've got music from Sam Rivera. Yahweh is on the way, plus Stars Go Dim with Mama Don't Lie, and I'm asking you to save me because I know I need saving. 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
2: In this update, new police data shows Auckland City is New Zealand's murder capital. Marcus Allen has more.
3: The police district, which spreads from Ponsonby to Onehunga, recorded the most homicides per person between January 2020 and March this year. Police say the district recorded 3.6 homicides per 100,000 people over the 6 years, followed by Waikato and Northland. Tasman had the lowest number of homicides per person, with a rate of 0.23.
2: Farmers are being urged to start planning for a dry summer. Westpac says northern and eastern parts of the country could be hit by drought, with the El Nino conditions potentially knocking 1% off GDP. Westpac's head of agribusiness, Richard Anderson, says farmers shouldn't assume the worst, but should plan for how they'd manage if conditions turn dry.
4: Think about your levels of supplemental feed, potentially contract early. Some farmers are planting extra forage crops earlier.
2: That's news.
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2: In sport, it's been all international on day two of the President's Cup in Chicago. The internationals have blitzed the United States in foursomes, winning all five matches and taking a 7-3 lead. Kiwi Ryan Fox and his Australian partner Minwoo Lee triumphed one up over Colin Morikawa and Wyndham Clark, with Fox landing a clutch putt on the 18th. Fox is elated.
5: It was great to get it done today. I was on receiving end of a few putts yesterday, so it was nice to see a couple going my way today.
2: Counties Manukau chase the Ranfurly Shield this afternoon against Northland in Whangarei. Kick-off is at 2:05pm. And it's the biggest day of the year for AFL fans, with the grand final between Brisbane and Fremantle getting underway at 4:30pm in Melbourne. That's sport. I'm Sandy Hodge.
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0: That song is called Ever Hold. You are listening to Life FM with Tavi this Saturday afternoon. Thanks for joining me. I would love to hear what you're doing this weekend. Is it more of a chillax weekend? Are you ordering some food, some takeaways, and sitting on the couch watching a movie? Or are you doing something a bit more adventurous? 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That is 8168 with the keyword life. We've got new music on the way in about 10 minutes from One Common, Eyes on You. And next, TY Basil and Set It Off. 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
8: 1 Thessalonians 5 verse 18 says, "Give thanks in all circumstances, for this is God's will for you in Christ Jesus." How do we do that? Let's say the other day, my car is parked on the street and someone throws a rock that shatters my car window. It's not likely that I will say, "Praise God, this is great." Even though this happened and it's very annoying, perhaps my thankfulness isn't based on what's happening to me, but what has happened for me. I'm thankful because 2,000 years ago, my life was purchased with the precious blood of Jesus. I'm thankful that God's mercies are new every morning. You see, my thankfulness isn't based on my circumstance, but on God's goodness. And this is why I can be thankful in all circumstances. And I've found that as I do that, I am a whole lot happier and full of hope for my future. I'm Ben Cherry, pastor of City Point Church, Auckland.
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That's from One Common, Eyes on You, playing here on Life FM. And you can vote for that on the U-Chart on our website. And I would love to hear from you. What is your favourite song on the U-Chart at the moment? Mine is probably this one, Nona and Mitch Wong's Centre of Attention.

This one is in the top 15. So if you like that, go and have a vote for it. I'd love for it to get to number one. What is your favorite? Text me 8168 with the key.

0: And Holby Rooftop playing here on Life FM. Good afternoon, everyone. And that reminds me, Holby is headlining Festival One 2027, which is coming up just around the corner. Guys, people are starting to talk about Christmas. They're starting to talk about New Year's, which means January 2027 isn't that far away. So grab your tickets at festival.one. That is festival.one.
1: We're still pinching ourselves that Rima Media are hosting our podcast because we are not here with PhDs or the answers to life's questions. We're two friends who love a ramble
2: with contradictions,
1: outrageousness,
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1: pull up a pew
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1: Okay, be honest.
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0: Jamie McDonald, Ain't No Way, playing here on Life FM. You are with Tavvy this Saturday afternoon. And one thing I got to be a part of this week was Miracles Day with the Christian Blind Mission. On Thursday on Life FM, we set aside all programming just to dedicate the day to raising money for the Christian Blind Mission. The Christian Blind Mission is working in Papua New Guinea at the moment because Papua New Guinea has one of the highest rates of avoidable blindness in the world. There are so many people in Papua New Guinea that have cataracts, which means that they don't have to be blind. There's a simple 12-minute surgery that we can pay for to help these people go from being blind one day to being able to see the next. Literally, that's how long it takes. 24 hours and the band-aid comes off and they see for the first time. I was in Papua New Guinea and I met a woman called Evelyn and I got to witness her seeing for the first time in, I think, a few years. And this is what she said, what it felt like when the band-aid came off.
1: When they first removed the band-aid on my eye, I felt like I was born again. I felt that I was born again and I saw many people and I screamed, because of you, I can see again. Because of your partnership, I can see again.
0: That's right. Because of you, because of everyone that gave on Thursday. And if you missed out on giving and you still want to participate, you can continue to give for Miracles Day at lifefm.co.nz.
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You're with Tavvy this Saturday afternoon. We are almost at 2 o'clock, but before we get there, we have music from Blessing Offer and Lauren Daigle on the way.

Are the Days are on the way, plus Ellis and Ide. And we have Oscar Ironside, Hope for a Living. Oscar Ironside, Hope for a Living is playing now on Life FM.

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2: In this update, Iran's offering a new deal to reopen the Strait of Hormuz in 7 days if the US meets certain conditions. It includes the US releasing frozen Iranian assets, waiving oil sanctions, and lifting the White House's naval blockades. Iran's foreign minister says talks about their nuclear program could begin after their offer's accepted. He says they won't be coerced, intimidated, or pressured into changing their offer.
3: The strait can be reopened, a normal maritime passage restored within 7 days. The choice now rests with the United States.
2: Severe winds are expected to increase in strength across the middle part of the country tonight into tomorrow. A cold front is moving up from the south with strong northwesterlies in front of it and cold southerlies behind it. Met Service meteorologist John Law says some strong wind watches are in place. He says they extend from the Marlborough Sounds to Wellington and the Kapiti Coast from tonight into tomorrow, from Wairarapa to southern Hawke's Bay. That's news.
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2: In sport, Ryan Fox has landed a sucker punch into the mouth of the United States on day two of the President's Cup in Chicago. The internationals enjoyed a foursomes clean sweep over the Americans, with five valuable points giving them a 7-3 lead. Fox sank a putt on 18 to put him and his Australian partner, Minwoo Lee, one up over Colin Morikawa and Wyndham Clark in their match. Fox says he was set up nicely by his partner.
4: It's kind of nice in match play, right? You're not worried about the one coming back. You know what you have to do, and it was just right edge and firm, and I've held a couple of good putts this year, and there's another one.
2: Counties Manukau are eager to put an inconsistent season behind them this afternoon by earning the province's second ever Ranfurly Shield reign. They are just getting underway against Northland. That's sport. I'm Sandy Hodge.
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0: John Riddick, holding on, praise God, playing on Life FM. Thanks for joining me on Life FM. 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
6: Kia ora tato. Welcome to A Minute in History with the Hope Project. Our society believes in caring for its poor. What many are unaware of is how rare our levels of generosity are in the world. Indian philosopher Vishal Mangalwadi has commented on how the principle of karma affects ideas of charity in India. While a level of care can be shown for the poor, too much kindness might change their circumstances, and this would be a bad thing because it interrupts their karma and disadvantages them in the next life. Put differently, the word good doesn't mean exactly the same as it does for us. Because doing good refers to living within the expectations of the class or caste you were born into. And the result? While some really are generous, today more poor can be found in just 7 provinces of India than the entire continent of Africa. You see, here in New Zealand, we have a specific culture from a specific history, and it's a specifically Christian history. This isn't a bad thing. See hopeproject.co.nz for more.
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Man, I am loving Mwangini's new music. That is his song, Pray For My Enemies. You can vote for that on the U-Chart because it's new at lifefm.co.nz. And if you didn't know, Mwangini is one of the Life FM Discovery Session artists from Festival 1 earlier this year. So it's awesome to have his music on the playlist. Once again, that is Pray For My Enemies by Mwangini. Next up, Sanctus Real. This one is called Steady here on Life FM.

0: Ethan Beer and Joe Albarns, only one that matters, playing here on Life FM. Good afternoon, everyone. If you are a fan of roller coasters and more specifically Rainbow's End, you should make sure you're listening to The Morning Wake Up next week, because every day from Monday to Friday, we have a double pass to Rainbow's End to give to you, and it goes to the person with the best scream. We want to hear what it sounds like when you're on a roller coaster. We've got a little competition. We'll give you one of the rides at Rainbow's End, and you have to make the noises that you think you would make on those rides. And if we like the noises, then you get the pass to Rainbow's End. So make sure you're tuning in Monday to Friday next week on The Morning Wake Up. 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

0: Josh Wilson. That is a song Power playing on Life FM. It is Tavi here, and we've got more music on the way. In about 10 minutes, we've got Akupa's Revolution with Promised Land. Plus, Roses and Matt Kearney, Walls is on the way. 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

Equipa's Revolution Promised Land playing on Life FM. It is Tavvy with you this Saturday afternoon, and it's my time to say goodbye. Thank you for keeping me company for the past few hours. Josh Coombridge is taking over the microphone just after 3 o'clock. And on the way, there is music from Albert Street, Austin French, and right now, it's one of my faves from Razé. This is her song, Your Plan, playing right here on Life FM.

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2: In this update, Pope Leo XIV has issued a warning about the dangers of artificial intelligence at the start of his four-day visit to France. In talks to church and state officials at Elysee Palace, the pontiff cautioned against losing our humanity amid a paradise of machines. His words are translated by the BBC.
3: As we look into a world where the human thought is being replaced by machines, it is so important that the conditions of human dignity must be respected and be at the forefront.
2: 500,000 people are expected to attend a giant open-air mass in Paris later today. The United Nations refugee chief is urging the world to help act in the war in Sudan. Millions have fled civil war in the North African nation as fighting between the army and paramilitary forces continues into a third year across central and western regions. UN High Commissioner for Refugees Barham Saleh warns that without peace and funding, families will continue to be pushed into hunger, trauma and exile. That's news.
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2: In the latest Counties Manukau Ranfurly Shield Challenge against Northland and Whangarei, the holders lead Counties 14-5 in the first half, having exchanged early tries. The weather could dampen Aussie Rules' biggest day of the year, with rain descending on the Melbourne cricket ground ahead of this afternoon's final between Brisbane and Fremantle. And the internationals have taken a huge step towards a first President's Cup triumph since 1998 on day two of play in Chicago. They've powered to a 7-3 lead over the United States after a 5-point clean sweep in the foursomes on the Mandaina course. Kiwi Ryan Fox and his Australian partner Minwoo Lee triumphed one up over Colin Morikawa and Wyndham Clark, with Fox landing a clutch putt on the 18th. That's sport. I'm Sandy Hodge.
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0: From the Word. John 16, verse 33. I've told you all this so that trusting me, you will be unshakable and assured, deeply at peace. In this godless world, you will continue to experience difficulties. But take heart, I've conquered the world.
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2: They said the storm wouldn't ever break, but I've seen you make a way. 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Yeah.

0: Marissa Barclay on Life FM. That one's called Old News, brackets, That's History. Hello, my name is Josh. It's good to be joining you this afternoon on the last day before daylight savings, which is always an exciting time for me anyway. Barbecues, what else happens? You stay up later, you wake up later because it's dark again in the mornings. Tell you what, it's been light in the mornings. Been waking up so early because I don't have blackout curtains. Need to get some. Good to be here. We've got the countdown happening from 4. Do get your votes in now. If you want to, no one's going to force you to. LifeFM.co.nz to do that. Sarah Reeves on the way. It's Life FM. My name is Josh.
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Sarah Reeves made on Life FM. Josh here. Well, it's exciting times for me because the apricot tree, which I was given and I planted 5 years ago, has finally got flowers. So it's never blossomed the whole time. And I was thinking this might be a dud. Do you know what I mean? We may never get an apricot off this. Anyway, the good news is it is starting to flower this spring. So maybe, I don't know if that definitely means there's fruit, but I could be reporting to you, you know, in just a few months' time that I'm getting my own apricots, and it's only been 5 years of hard work of putting the compost in, watering the plant, putting the lawn clippings around it. So definitely worth it. Here is Tyrion and Ian Alexander. This one is called Lovin' You.

0: We the Kingdom and Crowder, glory, glory. Josh here. I saw a life hack on TikTok the other day that was basically, it was what I would say, it was commented on by Makona saying, great tip. And it was a guy being like, if you put your instant coffee in your cup, put a little bit of cold water in, swirl it around, and then add your boiling water and then your milk, you'll have instant coffee that is flat white quality. Now, I was like, mean, I'm definitely trying that. I've tried it a couple of times. I can taste no difference to doing that and then just pouring your boiling water straight on. So I think it was just, for clout. I'm not sure. Anyway, it doesn't work, so don't bother. It's just a waste of time, which takes away from, it makes your coffee less instant, if you know what I mean. Maddie Jane and Omega Levine coming up on Life.
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0: 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Upper Hand, Josh here. Thank you so much to everyone who got involved this week for Miracles Day. 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

0: 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So this is just your daily reminder to take the pressure off and enjoy God. He does all the changing. We just have to let him. For more, check out Bex_words of life on the gram.
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1: 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So do stick around for that. And if you haven't voted yet, do make sure you get your vote in at lifefm.co.nz right now, though. Madeline Ray with Noah Noah.

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2: In this update, New Zealand First is vowing to abolish the Waitangi Tribunal. It's promising to table legislation within the first 100 days after the next election if re-elected to replace it with the Treaty of Waitangi Completion Commission. The new entity will have the purpose of finalising all claims prior to 2008, after which time its work will be finished. ACT has made a similar election promise, abolishing the tribunal once claims were settled. Leader Winston Peters says the tribunal's become a make-work organisation.
3: Now hearing any old claims that in the former time would have been dismissed as being totally inappropriate.
2: Rocket Labs cementing their status as reliable aerospace manufacturers by successfully launching their 97th Electron spacecraft. The rocket took off from Mahia about 12:40 this afternoon, launching more than 550 kilometres into Earth's orbit. The deployment, the 18th of its kind this year, is aimed at expanding high-resolution all-weather day and night imaging of the Earth's surface. That's news.
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2: In sport, Counties Manukau have won the Ranfurly Shield 22-19 against Northland in the final minutes. The hosts had led 14-5 at half time. A flood of Fremantle purple has poured into Melbourne ahead of the club's second AFL Grand Final appearance today against Brisbane. The Dockers, chasing their first flag, ended the regular season on top of the ladder, but had to go the long way after a Week 1's finals loss to Hawthorn. Fremantle coach Justin Longmuir says his team are primed for the final in front of an expected 100,000 fans. Opening ball up at a wet MCG is at 4:30pm. That's sport. I'm Sandy Hodge.
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0: From the Word. Romans 3 verse 23-24. For everyone has sinned. We all fall short of God's glorious standard. Yet God, in his grace, freely makes us right in his sight. He did this through Christ Jesus when he freed us from the penalty of our sins.
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2: 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Let's kick into it. We've got 2 hours ahead of us, and we need to get a wriggle on. Josh Wilson comes in at number 20 now on Life FM.
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1: Tori Kelly there, back in the top 20. Number 19, Control from Tori Kelly, the new surprise release song. Well, it's not that new anymore. It came out about 6 months ago, but everyone was shook when it did come out, much like the Taylor Swift fans this week. They were shook that she's released a whole bunch of more music. I'm not all over that, though, because I'm not, quite frankly, the world's biggest Taylor Swift fan, but I'm sure I'll hear the music if it's playing in the local mall or something like that. Grace Vineyard on the way. 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
7: After the exile from the Promised Land, the Jews living in Babylon faced a great national and theological crisis. Would they ever return to their land and rebuild their temple? Psalm 126 says, "When the Lord restored the fortunes of Zion, we were like those who dream." There's a moving ambiguity in this verse. The psalmist seems to be talking about something that's already happened, his mouth filled with laughter and joy, but like a dream, it disappears. He calls on the Lord to make his dream real. He writes, "May those who sow in tears reap with shouts of joy." Sometimes there are periods in our life when we need to lament and weep, but I love the metaphor of this psalm. Tears can be like seeds, which, when planted, grow to eventually bring joy. Being a Christian doesn't mean that suffering disappears, but it means that even in suffering, we can cling to the hope that in God, all things will be made new. I'm Katie Markar from the Theology Program at the University of Otago.
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1: The Afters, new day, new life number 17. Josh here. We had some friends around last night and played a board game for the first time in ages. It was the fast-talking description game Articulate. Now, it went pretty well. There was two couples, me and my wife and the other couple. We did boys versus girls. We lost, unfortunately, the boys. But, glad that the girls managed to take, glad that someone won in the end. I think two teams isn't quite enough either for Articulate. I think for it to be really fun, you need a bunch of teams, ideally. Madison Watkins on the way next in at number 16 with Open the Eyes. It's Life FM.
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1: Whispers from Tasha Layton and Clea Leslie. Josh here on Life FM. Well, I watched the F1 quali this morning. A bit of a shame, Liam Lawson, our Kiwi driver, 12th. So there's 22 drivers. So he's in about, you know, he's not quite half. He's not quite in the top half. And it'd be good to see him in the top 10. We'll see. The race is sort of early hours of tomorrow morning. So it should be like a wake up and be able to watch the highlights sort of situation. Joshua McGregor here. This one's called Ruin My Life. It's Life FM.
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1: Centre of attention from Nona and Mitch Wong. It's Life FM. I work from home. I broadcast from home, and the dog was sleeping in the spare room with me while I'm doing the show, and then now he's just vomited everywhere. So, yeah, we'll have to clean that up at some stage. And I'll tell you what, there's wooden floors in here, and it's all gone in the cracks. So that's going to be a bit of a mission. Lily Linscott.

0: with a surge on this week. Number 12, You Can Be Happy Too. 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
9: Apart from me, you can do nothing, said Jesus, letting us know that the only way to live our life right is through knowing him. This can seem confusing and maybe a little irritating sometimes, but when we get to know who Jesus is, it starts to make sense. Preacher E.S.M. Lockridge once gave a 6.5-minute description of Jesus. Here's a summary of what he said, but you can search on YouTube for the whole thing. It's worth it. He's King of Kings, Lord of Lords, the greatest phenomenon that's ever crossed the horizon of this world. He's the centerpiece of civilization, the only one qualified to be an all-sufficient savior. He strengthens and sustains. He guards and he guides. He heals the sick. He forgives sinners. He blesses the young. He's the key to knowledge. His life is matchless. His goodness is limitless. His love never changes. His word is enough. His grace is sufficient, and he is indescribable, incomprehensible, invincible, and irresistible. You can't outlive him, and you can't live without him. Death couldn't handle him, and the grave couldn't hold him. Do you know him? The more we get to know Jesus, the more incredible he becomes. The more we know we need him, the more thankful we become in knowing that without Jesus, we can do nothing. That's from John chapter 15, verse 5. So what now? Whether you've known Jesus for 2 minutes or 2 decades, make it your mission to know him better. You can never stop discovering more of him. Ecclesiastes chapter 3 verse 11 says, "He has set eternity in the human heart, yet no one can fathom what God has done from beginning to end."
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0: That was number 12.
1: Kiwi music from Lily Linscott. That is You Can Be Happy Too. And good to see that song right back up into the good times of the countdown. It was on, I would say, a downward trajectory. But, yeah, people were back into it, so that's good. Now, what's going to happen next is we're going to play your number 11, which is Capital Kings, Get Lifted. Then we're going to have new sport and weather, bit of a break, and then we're back with your top 10 very soon.
0: Number 11.

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2: In this update, severe weather is expected to arrive in the South Island tomorrow morning, then make its way north. Met Service has issued an orange heavy snow warning for the Canterbury High Country and Arthur's Pass, and a heavy snow watch for Central Otago and Queenstown Lakes District. Heavy rain and strong winds are also being forecast for the southern North Island. NZTA has indicated the Waikato Expressway through Horsham Downs is open again following a motorcycle crash that's injured one person. Traffic is now flowing freely. New Zealand First's leader is calling the Waitangi Tribunal a make-work organisation and has unveiled plans to scrap it. The party, if re-elected, is promising to table legislation within the first 100 days after November's election, replacing the tribunal with a new entity whose sole purpose is finalising all claims lodged prior to 2008. Another swipe at US media as the White House bars CNN from covering the president's travel tomorrow. It was their scheduled turn to travel to Tennessee with President Trump on Air Force One as part of the TV pool. That's news.
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2: In sport, the Ranfurly Shield is on the move again.
3: Counties Monaco have won the Ranfurly Shield.
2: Counties Monaco have won the Log of Wood for a second time, beating holders Northland 22-19 in Whangarei, ending the Taniwha's six-week reign. AJ Alatimu slotted in the winning penalty goal from the touchline in the 79th minute. The Steelers will have to defend the Ranfurly Shield next Saturday night when they're playing Hawke's Bay. Canterbury's women's team has beaten Waikato 50-22 in their top-of-the-table game in rugby's Farah Palmer Cup. The Roosters are breathing a sigh of relief, with hard man Victor Radley avoiding a suspension for a hip drop tackle in the NRL preliminary final win over the Dolphins. That's sport. I'm Joe Gilfillan.
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7: Righto, we are back with the Life FM Hot 20, the top 10 part of the countdown. We've done 10 songs, so 20 through 11, and we've got numbers 10 through 1 left to go. That's how a countdown works, if you didn't know. John Redick is in at number 10 with his song, Holding On, brackets, praise God.
0: Number 10.

0: That was number nine.
1: Brandon Lake and Nick Jonas. That song is called The Author. Number nine here on the Life FM U Chart Hot 20 countdown. Well done to the team that bet the Dolphins, a team in the NRL that the Warriors unfortunately were unable to beat. The Roosters last night taking the cheese, or the cake, if you will. So they'll be in the final. I watched the first half and then I was falling asleep and so went to bed. But I'm not as interested in the NRL now that the Warriors are not there, to be 100% honest with you. For King and Country on the way next, with Miracle in at number 8, plus their song LA also coming up. We've got a double play of For King and Country coming up next. So For King and Country fans, you'll want to stick around for this. It's like listening to the album.
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11: One of the most beautiful images in Māori culture is the harakeke plant, or the flax. Those inner shoots, the rito, is always protected by the outer leaves. If you damage the rito, the whole plant suffers. It's a picture of family, the young at the centre, nurtured and guarded by parents and grandparents, those outer leaves. I think of God's design for community when I see the flax or the harakeke. We're not meant to stand alone. We're woven together. Those older ones protecting the younger ones and the younger ones bringing new life. Each part needed for the whole to flourish. In my own family, as well as in the church, I've seen how important that shelter is, that kids grow strong when they know that they're surrounded by love and wisdom. And honestly, so do adults. We all need each other. So maybe today, think of your own communities. Are you a part of a church? Who are you protecting and who's surrounding you? As Christians, we're designed to stand together, not apart. I'm Mickey from inbetween.org.nz and I hope this sparks your thinking. Let's see what God does with it.
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1: For King and Country, Ale on Life FM. Before that, their song Miracle. So two For King and Country songs in a row there here on the U-Chart Countdown. Josh with you today. Now, you may not have heard of this person. There's a lady from Whangarei called Shannon Lee Litt, and she's had a goal to run 1,000 ultra marathons in 1,000 days, and today's the day where she hits the target. So she's if she runs 50Ks today, she's done it. On RNZ, she's talked about the hardest days being, there was one that was minus 10 degrees, and she reckons she had borderline hypothermia. There was 40 plus degree days when she went on holiday to Thailand. And then she reckons she's had a couple of bouts of pretty severe flu this year, which has also made it hard to run 50Ks, obviously, as well. Anyway, she said she's going to celebrate by cracking a low-carb beer this afternoon when she finishes. So, yeah, probably earned it at that point. Good weather forecast here. This is Suffer Well on Life.
0: Number six.

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1: five. I've got joy.

0: That was number five.
1: Martin Smith and Raya, that song is called Joy. It's the dance mix. It brings a smile to my face every time I hear it. And I always want to get up and dance, groove, you know, to the beat. But I often can't because most of the time I'm driving. So I just tap on the steering wheel. But do be careful if you're doing that. Keep a firm grip. Safety first, guys. Tyrion, you remain number four on the way next. It's life.
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0: That was number three.
1: That is Lost and Found in their song One Direction. What a story for that song. You know, it sort of came out. It's been sitting around the 14, 15 mark for a long time. Like, people have liked it, but not liked it. Anyway, now it's in the top three. So look, never give up on your dreams. That's the lesson there. Here's Seph Schlitter, Bye Bye, number two.
0: Number two.

0: That was number two.
1: Well, that's 99% of the, or not really 95% of the countdown done, if you want to be a stickler for the numbers. One more song to go here on the Life FM Hot 20. It's your number one song. And I'll tell you what it is. It's from Jamie McDonald called Ain't No Way. It's coming up next.
0: Making a will is not exactly at the top of the average millennial's priority list. It's an important thing to sort out at some stage, though. 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A cool way of making sure that you leave a lasting positive legacy in New Zealand, even after you shake off this mortal coil. 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
1: One day, I came across a video of a family living in extreme poverty. My heart broke for them. I remember tossing and turning that night. I kept asking myself, okay, how can I fix this problem? The more I thought about it, the bigger the problem seemed and the smaller I felt. Before I knew it, I began to withdraw myself. Then I felt God say to me, I'm not meant to fix everything. I just have to do my part. I was so fixated on solving a problem that was never meant to be solved by one person alone that it crippled me from taking action. What is it that breaks your heart? Poverty, domestic violence, the unsafe? Remember, you don't have to fix the whole problem. You just have to do your part. So take the pressure off and think of it this way. If God is stirring your heart, it's not for no reason. Your actions will bring change. I'm Joy Ravella.
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4: 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She wasn't in the number one spot last week, but she reclaims the throne today. Jamie McDonald and Ain't No Way is your number one. Should we give it a listen? Yeah, let's do that now.
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1: 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We've got Cecina coming up next. It's Life FM. That was

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2: In this update, police in Christchurch are urgently seeking sightings of missing 21-year-old Braden, who's not been seen in 3 weeks. The last confirmed sighting of Braden was on September 3 at a service station in Lynwood. Braden's family has serious concerns for his well-being. An annual reminder of how unity and love trump hate as people gather in Christchurch to reflect on the March 2019 mosque attacks. Tonight's Unity in Diversity dinner brings together 300 people of different backgrounds and ethnicities over a shared meal to foster social cohesion and peace. KiwiRail is operating two inter-island ferries again from today after 3 months with only one. The Kaitaki had technical upgrades and fresh paint in Singapore over the winter after earlier maintenance on the smaller Kairahi. Otago University researchers say they've made a big leap forward in understanding bacteriophages. Their new tool mutates the viruses which infect bacteria, offering huge potential to combat drug-resistant bacteria. That's news.
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2: In sport, Counties Monaco are bringing the Ranfurly Shield back to their province for a second time. The Steelers stealing the log of wood with a 79th-minute penalty goal to beat Northland 22-19 in Whangarei. Counties captain Jimmy Tupou was part of the last win in 2013 and says it means a lot, having already been eliminated from the playoff race.
3: First time I was probably a little bit young and naive, and we had a pretty star-studded team, but I guess to come back and be at the end part of my career and be able to give these boys the experience of what it does.
2: The Steelers will have to defend the Ranfurly Shield next Saturday night when they play Hawke's Bay. Canterbury led Southland 12-7 moments ago in Christchurch. North Harbour hosts Otago at 7:05. That's sport. I'm Joe Gilfillan.
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0: Martin Smith and Raya, that one is called Joy, the dance mix. Such a pumped up tune. I love it. It's inspiring me to still enjoy the weekend despite the fact that there's no Warriors games on, you know? I was at the game last weekend. I tell you what, it was electric. Bit of a shame that we lost, but apart from that, really, really fun. Coming up, Charlotte Adele and Leslie Perez with her song Waiting For. That is on the way.
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7: Before there was Google Maps, I had to follow my brother through an unfamiliar area. It was his home turf, so he was taking me on shortcuts through roads I never knew existed. I had to stick close to ensure I didn't lose sight of him. It struck me as I was driving that it didn't matter that I had no clue where I was. What mattered was who I was following. God invited Abraham to go on a journey to a yet unknown destination. To step out of the familiar and to rely on and trust in who God was and what he had promised. There were some unexpected twists and turns along the way and lots of delays, but Abraham stuck close and kept saying yes to God. We're also invited to go on this adventure of faith, and if we will stick close to God, following as he leads, just like Abraham, consistent steps of obedience will get us to our destination. I'm Amy Walker.
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Leslie Perez, that one is called Waiting For. Josh here. Well, she always reminds me of Sergio Perez, who is on the F1. He's an F1 driver. Another F1 weekend this weekend, Liam Lawson, Kiwi driver, is one to watch out for. So basically all the F1 races are at like 2 a.m. So no one's watching those live unless you're like a mega fan. But yeah, do check out the highlights on YouTube as they come out. You got quali, that's exciting. Then you got the actual race, that's exciting as well. Just type in F1 highlights and they'll all come up. The race is called Baku, B-A-K-U. It's been hosted in the country Azerbaijan. I find it hard to say. This is Charlotte Adele. This one's called Count It All on Life.

0: Jordan Armstrong on Life FM. That one's called God Loves Us. Well, happy spring to you. You know, it is starting to get spring is starting to sprung is because I'm wearing and broadcasting to you now from a loose fitting singlet, which is like making me feel happy because it makes me feel like summer isn't far away. The other thing that I need to remind you of is that it is daylight savings tonight or early tomorrow morning. So if you've still got an old clock, make sure you Google what way to turn that back and forward. The main thing, I mean, my Garmin and my phone all does it for me now. So it's like, it's not so much, it's not so important as what it used to be, eh? Anyway, the point of the matter is that we get an hour longer at night, which I love because I feel like I can do more, you know? But that's because I'm not a morning person. On the way, P-Bod and 4 King and Country, it's life.
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0: For King and Country, that one is called Ale on Life FM. Josh here. Well, don't forget that an election is right around the corner. I think it's like 5 or 6 weeks away in November. 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Just search vote, or the website is vote.nz. But yeah, just search it up and you can enroll to vote. If you haven't received any mail that has an orange man on it yet, you're probably not enrolled. Madison Watkins, Forrest Frank 2, they're both coming up next here on Life.
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8: There's nothing quite like cozying up to watch a film and then getting blown away by a plot twist you never saw coming.
9: I am your father.
8: I love it. But I believe there's someone who loves a good plot twist even more than I do. And that's God himself. See, when Jesus went to the cross, the enemy thought he had won, but the plot twist was this. By killing the Son of God, he brought about his own defeat. It's like it was God's ultimate Uno reverse move. And it seems the enemy hasn't learned his lesson. He still daily tries to take us out. But what I find encouraging is that whatever he intends for evil, God loves to turn it for good. He loves a plot twist. And I like to think that when you and I are faithful, when we hold fast through every storm, and then when we boldly share our testimony, it reminds the enemy he can't win. Now you become God's little plot twist running around, and your story reminds the enemy that he is still a loser. Because no matter what he brings against you, God loves to bring a plot twist into your life and turn it for good. I'm Josh, and I'm one of the pastors at City Impact Church.
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Madison Watkins on Life FM. Josh here, and just like that, the show is over again for another weekend. You don't have to. I'm filling in tomorrow though for Beatty, who's on some sort of 6 week European tour. So I'll be back tomorrow from 3. I will see you then. Salah is in next.

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1: 1 Corinthians 10 verse 13. No test or temptation that comes your way is beyond the course of what others have had to face. All you need to remember is that God will never let you down. He'll never let you be pushed past your limit. He'll always be there to help you come through it.
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0: Hey, good evening. Welcome to your Saturday night, Marcella. Hi. Glad to have you along. How's your weekend going? Hope you're all okie spokies for a Saturday night. Well, you made it here, which means you must be good. But if you're not, that's okay. We got good energy tonight. We got good vibes. This must be one of the first Saturdays, actually, in a long while, maybe in about a month, where I feel like I'm not competing with anything, you know, anything on sport. I mean, the Wires are done. Their bus is long gone, man. Just like the Venga one. It's gone. Next year, bring on March. So here's the drill. You just need to relax and take care of yourself. Let me take care of the music. Is that cool? Sweet. Okay, music on the way from Heritage. That's brand new music. It's called Wait. Up next, though, is NF with Happy. You're listening to Life FM. Good evening.
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6: Not long after birth, Sally was abandoned in a park by her mum. Now a teenager, she was asked the question, "What would you say if you could meet your mother?" Her reply was, "I love and forgive you, mum." This story really inspires me. At times in our own lives, we too can be hurt, rejected, or even abandoned. These hurts can fill our hearts with bitterness, with anger, with frustration at the world around us, which causes us not to live to our full potential. I often see people falling into this trap of thinking that forgiving others means their hurt doesn't matter. But forgiveness is not just about letting them off the hook. It's about letting you heal and saying, I'm not going to let my mood, my joy, my future be determined by the pain of yesterday. I choose to forgive. I choose to let go. I'm Ben Cherry, pastor of City Point Church, Auckland.
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happened. 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

Nope, no need to wait for Saturday night. You've made it. Good evening. My name is Sella. Thank you so much for hanging out with me for Saturday night. You made it. I hope your weekend's been awesome so far. Well, you made it to Saturday night and you're listening to Life FM, so you're in a good space. I think this is the first Saturday in a little wee while where I haven't had to compete against something else that's been on TV. The Warriors are gone. Down now, no more. Bring on 2027. That bus is long gone. So this is great. I get to have you all to myself. So here's the thing. Your job tonight is just to chill out, relax, enjoy the music, the great vibes that are on the way, including music from Ren Collective. You'll hear from KB and Ben Fuller very shortly. In the meantime, though, and in between times, here's Brandon Lake and Nick Jonas, the author, here at Life FM.

0: This is Life FM for you, Saturday night with KB and Ben Fullen. Father, lots of fathers, lots of dads will be at home next week, maybe even mums, school holidays. Oh, God bless you. God bless you. Let me pray for you right now. But that's cool. School holiday seems to just roll around really quickly. Maybe for those of you who are at school and you're listening to me now and you know, you think they drag on. Anyway, come back to us Monday morning on the morning wake up with Sella and Joe on the morning wake up because we've got double pass access to give away. Listen to this, to Rainbow's End. I know! If you can make it to Rainbow's End in Auckland City, you need to tune in Monday morning because we'll start the comp then. Great. Take me back to the rainbow. Coming up next, Sansone, and you'll hear from Ren Collective. This is Life FM.
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3: Kickstart my heart and take my soul to the OR, cause I can't find a pulse, can't find the beat. 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

0: Nona, Mitch Wong and Centre of Attention. You're hanging out with Salah for your Saturday night. Hi! Just around the corner, music from Tori Kelly. You'll also hear from Lost and Found. Big week next week, school holidays. I'm not sure what you got planned, but I'll tell you what never stops and what never closes is here, is Life FM. So we got you covered when it comes to school holidays. Plus, I'll tell you this, jump into our website, lifefm.co.nz. I like to call that place your one-stop shop for a whole bunch of goodness and happiness. I'm sorry and I apologize for the first thing that you see when you open up lifefm.co.nz. It's like, boom! It's a massive picture of Joey and I, so just be prepared when you open that up. I don't want to frighten you, okay? But you can have a search around. There's lots happening in the weeks to come, so get yourself familiar. Also, by the way, if you're in need of prayer, and I encourage you to send through your prayer request and jump onto lifefm.co.nz to do that. There's a prayer wall that never closes, and you can deposit your prayer request there. It takes a little bit of courage, I understand, to upload a prayer request, but please know that would love to pray into your situation. lifefm.co.nz.
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3: 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That astonishing pattern mirrors the biblical account of Noah's family repopulating the earth after the flood. 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
7: Kia ora tātou, welcome to A Minute in History with The Hope Project. In the late 1700s, England had become a dark place. As broadcaster Eric Metaxas explains, many of the elite had embraced French Enlightenment thinking and had become anti-Christian. They would sneer at those with authentic faith, thinking, I'm wealthy because I deserve to be wealthy. Very similar to the fatalism of the caste system in India. And so they spent their money on themselves and left the poor to suffer. It was into this environment that an authentic group of Christians arose in Clapham, England. Inspired by Jesus' teachings, they challenged the slave trade and spawned a movement that

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Lost and Found, the song is called One Direction. Stand by for music from Sean Rodriguez. Let's get together in the house of God. We're showing up with expectations. This is the house of God. Welcome to it. Kane is on the way as well. But in the meantime, though, here's a wonderful song that reminds you that whatever's going on in your life right now, I don't know what your situation is. Maybe it's a little bit rocky. There's one thing that always remains, and that's God. And Terrian is reminding us of that with her jam called You Remain Here at Life.

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1: Genesis 1 verse 26. God spoke, "Let us make human beings in our image. Make them reflecting our nature so they can be responsible for the fish in the sea, the birds in the air, the cattle, and yes, earth itself, and every animal that moves on the face of the earth."
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0: Kia ora, good evening. Brand new music from Geo. It's called Abba Hold. My name is Salah. Thank you so much for your company for a Saturday night. I mentioned this on the morning wake up last week, but I'm sorry. I get up early in the morning and we have ducks living around where we are. Beautiful ducks. I've even called one Donnie, you know, AKA Donald. And Donnie, I tell you this, like yesterday morning, Friday morning, at about 4:45, I've never seen something like this before, but I saw Donnie. Donnie always hangs out in the middle of the road, and I swear he was having an argument. The quacks were really, really loud, and he was arguing with the significant other, and his beak was pointing back across the road to another dude, another duck across the road. So I think, you know, he was sort of yelling at a significant other, and there was something going on about relationships. You know what I mean? I swear, if you've never seen or heard ducks argue, I think I captured it yesterday. Animals have to argue. We're part of the species. Ever thought of that before? Ducks arguing? Well, hey, Saturday night, you heard it here first. Music on the way from Joshua McGregor. This is Life.
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7: This week we are looking at an amazing piece of scripture. I think this is one of the most extraordinary passages in the whole Bible. It's just 6 verses long, and it comes from St. Paul's letter to the Philippians. Let's take a listen.
8: Though Jesus was God, he did not think of equality with God as something to cling to. Instead, he gave up his divine privileges. He took the humble position of a slave and was born as a human being. When he appeared in human form, he humbled himself in obedience to God and died a criminal's death on a cross. Therefore, God elevated him to the place of highest honor and gave him the name above all other names, that at the name of Jesus, every knee should bow. In heaven and on earth and under the earth, and every tongue declare that Jesus Christ is Lord, to the glory of God the Father.
7: Philippians chapter 2 verses 6 to 11 from the NLT. Those words come from Paul's letter to the Christians at Philippi. But scholars believe Paul wasn't composing these lines from scratch. He was quoting a very early Christian hymn, a worship song that was already circulating in the early church. And that's why this passage from Philippians 2 is often called the Christ hymn. It's one of the earliest pieces of Christian worship we have. In this sermon, we're going to walk through it a few lines at a time. The hymn begins with a breathtaking claim.
8: Though Jesus was God, he did not think of equality with God as something to cling to. Instead, he gave up his divine privileges. He took the humble position of a slave and was born as a human being.
7: This opening statement is enormous. It says Jesus is God. Not simply a great teacher, not merely a prophet. He is the Son of God, the second person of the Trinity. The hymn begins by placing Jesus at the highest possible point. But then comes the shock. He did not cling to equality with God. He didn't grasp at status. Instead, he willingly emptied himself. He gave up his divine privileges. He became human. And not just any human, he took the position of a slave. Bishop Robert Barron points out how astonishing this is. He says the power of God doesn't look like domination. It doesn't look like clinging to status. The power of God is revealed in a willingness to pour oneself out, to take the lowest place. The Philippians understood slavery. It was everywhere in their society. A slave was the lowest rung on the social ladder. And the hymn says, that's the form God chose. The divine enters our humanity not as a king, not as a nobleman, not even as an ordinary citizen, but as a slave. This is the downward movement of Christ. The Son of God descends. He comes all the way down because he wants to reach every one of us. Here's how the hymn continues.
8: When he appeared in human form, he humbled himself in obedience to God and died a criminal's death on a cross.
7: Today we often speak about the cross positively. We wear crosses as jewellery. We place them on the walls of churches. But in the ancient world, crucifixion was horrific. It was brutal. It was humiliating. It was designed to shame and degrade. I just said that in this passage, Paul was quoting an early hymn. However, scholars believe there is one line that wasn't part of the original song. It's the line about Jesus dying on a cross. They think Paul inserted it deliberately. In the original Greek, it doesn't quite fit the rhythm of the hymn, which suggests Paul added it for emphasis. He might have done that because Philippi was a Roman colony. The Philippians were proud Roman citizens, and Roman citizens were never crucified. Crucifixion was reserved for outsiders, slaves, rebels, criminals, the lowest of the low. For some people in Paul's audience, the idea that God would allow himself to be crucified was scandalous. It was foolishness. It was offensive to them. Why would God stoop so low? But Paul insists on it. He draws attention to it, because the point is the humility of Christ. Jesus humbled himself to death, even death on a cross. Through his crucifixion, the downward movement continues. Christ goes lower still. On the cross, he enters into the deepest human suffering, the deepest human shame, the deepest human rejection. Now listen to how the hymn ends.
8: Therefore, God elevated him to the place of highest honour and gave him the name above all other names, that at the name of Jesus every knee should bow, in heaven and on earth and under the earth, and every tongue declare that Jesus Christ is Lord, to the glory of God the Father.
7: This is the upward movement. The descent of Christ is followed by his exaltation. The Father lifts him up. The one who went all the way down is now raised to the highest place. Bishop Barron describes this whole movement of going down into humanity, down into slavery, down into death, and then up into glory. He describes this movement as an act of acrobatic love. Christ comes down to gather us and then he brings us back up with him. The Father sends the Son all the way down, into the depths of human experience, into the places where people feel forgotten, rejected, or unworthy. And then, in raising the Son, the Father brings us with him. As Jesus himself says in John 3:16, God so loved the world that he gave his one and only Son, that whoever believes in him shall not perish, but have eternal life. Because Jesus came down to us, we are raised up with him. We are brought back to God by this act of acrobatic love. So how do we respond to this extraordinary passage? I think first, we acknowledge who Jesus is. He is God. He is Lord. He is the one before whom every knee will bow. Second, we acknowledge what he has done. He emptied himself. He became a slave. He humbled himself to death, even death on a cross. And he was raised to the highest place. Third, we live for him. We act, we speak, we serve, we worship in a way that reflects his humility and his love. And we try to embody the same downward movement, not grasping at status, not clinging to privilege, but pouring ourselves out for others. And finally, we join the hymn. We declare with our voices and with our lives that Jesus Christ is Lord, to the glory of God the Father.
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This is Life FM for you Saturday night with Salah. That is Joshua McGregor by way of Christchurch via the United States. That's where he's hanging out at the moment. The song is called Everything. Iveth Luna's on the way. Where you go, I'll go. What you say, I'll say. I told you, man, the energy is right here. You found it. You've come to the right place. That's brand new music. It's called Where You Go, I'll Go. So stand by for that. Also, just around the corner, music from Sarah Reeves. In the meantime, though, in the between times, back into the music, Tasha Layton and I'll Never Know, right here at Life. Why's it

0: That's a beautiful song and brand new music as well from Iveth Luna. That's the name. It's not like old English, right? Like if you're talking to somebody and you're saying that you've just arrived into the room, you'd say, Iveth arriveth in the roometh. That's her first name, Iveth. Sorry, you don't need this for a Saturday night. I apologize. But I'll tell you what we do need, and that's to say thank you. Thank you. Thank you so much. Actually, there's no words that could say thank you enough for your kindness and your generosity last Thursday. 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And in particular, our wonderful, wonderful friends, families, the vulnerable in Papua New Guinea, and who are suffering with blindness, caused mostly by cataracts, which is like a cloudy film over their eyes. It's a really operation to fix. 12 minutes, $35. And on Thursday, we had Miracles Day, where we asked you, hey, would you be able to provide a miracle for one of these lovely people who can't see? And within 12 minutes, they can, $35. And you answered the call, and we can't say thank you enough. The website's still open if you want to jump in there. If you didn't get around to donating on Thursday, you can still jump into our website and you'll see the banner, Christian Blind Mission, and you can give there. You are amazing. It doesn't surprise me anymore. Your kindness and your generosity still amazes me though. So we appreciate you all for giving. Music around the corner from Toby Mac. Up next, Sarah Reeves and Just Want You Here at Life.
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0: Her name is Jamie McDonald. The song is called Ain't No Way. She's had a bit of a rough go of it, Jamie McDonald. Well, you know, most Christian artists on our playlist, in fact, I'd say maybe over 90%, actually all of them have all got a story, a testimony, and she's got one as well. If you want to search it out, it's really, really interesting. Her name is Jamie McDonald. And like you know, you've probably got you've definitely got a testimony. Everyone's got a beautiful testimony, or maybe not so beautiful, but you're here today as living proof of your story. I'll leave it there. Music just around the corner from Switchfoot. Holvey is also on the way. 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

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Make a mental note, 2027 Festival 1. He is performing, main act. His name is Holvi, teaming up with No Big Deal there, but the song's called Rooftop. So if you want more deets, I mean, that's worth the price of admission alone to see Holvi perform, right? All the information, festival.1. Be quiet.

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0: John Redican holding on. Praise God. Praise God for birds. Praise God for poo-kickles. Around my area where I live, there's ducks, a lot of ducks. We live near the water, and there's poo-kickles. This thing, did you know the thing with poo-kickles? They're a bird, and they have wings, so they can't fly. However, they choose to walk. Why would you do that? It's like having a pair of shoes right next to you, and there's gravel in front of you, but you choose not to put the shoes on. You instead want to walk over the gravel, hot coals even, bare feet. That's what I think when I look at the poo-kickle. So they just stalk our backyard. They don't like dogs, and we got a dog. But instead of flying away, they wait till the last minute. Anyone who knows poo-kickles will know this. When my dog is running for you, you best get out the way. And this poor poo-kickle left it till the last minute, and he ran head first into our fence. But he could have taken off. He could have taken off flying. Okay, poo-kickles, that's just my thing to you. If you're plugging in right now, use your wings to fly. Music on the way from One Common. Dan Bremnes is up next here at Life.
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9: Ever have one of those days where nothing clicks? You wake up late, burn the toast, spill something down your shirt, and somehow your phone's on 2% even though it was charging all night? The coffee machine groans like it's about to save your life, then gives you half a cup of bitter sludge. And then someone chirps, "Hey, how are you?" And you smile like everything's fine, when really you're one traffic jam away from bursting into tears. Yeah, that kind of day. It's on those days we forget we don't have to carry everything. Psalm 61:2 says, "When my heart is overwhelmed, lead me to the rock that is higher than I." When things fall apart, God doesn't need you to hold it all together. He just needs you to lift your eyes, to trust that He still knows the way forward, even if today feels like a detour. Sometimes that's all we need, not to push harder, but to be led higher. God doesn't need your day to be perfect for Him to lead you perfectly. So stop. Breathe. You're not behind. You're not lost. This moment isn't the end of the story. Let Him lead. For the days when you just need to lean on the rock, achievementdiscoveries.com.
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He definitely has his eyes on you. Don't you ever forget that for 1 second. Thanks for the reminder, One Common. Very, very shortly, you'll hear from Seth Shalita. So I'm singing bye, bye, bye. He's a very slick dude, this guy. Someone's called Bye Bye. Elevation Worship, Graves Into the Gardens is up very, very shortly. In the meantime, though, one of the shortest songs on our Life FM playlist. Blink and you miss it, but the energy is great. Here's Ivy Asher and Free right here at Life. Been walking.

0: This is Life FM for your Saturday night. Thank you so much for hanging out with me. Appreciate your company. The song's called Bye Bye. The artist is Seth Schleter. Had a catch up with that dude maybe a year ago. Very talented guy. And really, really down to earth. As most of the Christian artists that we speak to here at Life FM, one thing about Seth Schleter, though, and that's his real name, he's quite a funny dude as well. He's got siblings and he's got a younger brother, but before his younger brother was born, he was trying to convince his mother to name him Peter. Now think about that. His name is Seth Schleter. He wanted to name him Peter so he could be Peter Schleter. I still laugh at that myself. Music around the corner from Jet Trouble. Taya's up next. This is Life.
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0: He has got the power. Definitely got the power, and he has the plan. That's Josh Wilson reminding us all who has the power. And if you're tuning in for the first time to Life FM and you just found us, thanks. Hey, welcome. Hope you're good and you're wondering what we're all about. Well, we're just reminding you through songs like that, that there is one who has the power, and there is one who's looking after you, and there is one who knows who you are by name, by name. That's a really solid reminder. And that's the cool thing about working here. We get reminded, oh, I'm in a privileged position where I get reminded daily of the power of the one, just through songs like that. And it reminds me that I'm taken care of. Even when I feel like it's really, really hard to lay in my faith, to really dig deep in my faith, and I have trouble doing that sometimes. Songs like that just remind me that he's in control. So that's sort of just, I'm just sharing that with you so you know as well. Music on the way from Social Club Misfits. This is Life.
1: 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So whether you have a faith or absolutely don't, you're welcome here. 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

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Clean boy tied it up. Break through the padlock. Roll like Gallagher, but I ain't playing no games. Me and Josh had a talk. Thought I made the right moves, my career not adding up. Met some Christian artists who think they celebrities. I went to 3 award shows, I fell asleep right in the front row.

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My name is Sella. He's only 22 years young. His name is Roy Young, South Korean via the United States. It's so cool that we have on our playlist artists from across the world who are just talented and very, very young as well. Stand by for music from Hillsong Worship. We're going back in time, teaming up with Brooke Lidgerwood, who wrote the song Fresh Wind. You'll feel the pace kind of change now. So come along for a ride with me. Jordan Feelers is just around the corner as well. Here's Joseph O'Brien right here at Life.

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0: I still dig that song. It's Marissa Berkey, brand new. It's called Old News. That's history. Still new, though. I still think that her name should have an L in it. It's Berkey. And I feel like it should be Berkeley. I'm trying to tell Marissa what to do with her name. But Berkey as in jerky. Maybe shouldn't have used that sort of comparison, right? Music on the way from Evan McKinney. Bongini. Now, if you want some very, very good Kiwi Christian music, then you want to hear that just around the corner, please stand by. In the next 15 minutes, you will hear Bongini, Pray for My Enemies. Next, here at Life.
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10: 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When you call, you'll simply be talking with someone who believes that prayer could provide an answer to your situation. If you'd like prayer now, call 0800 50 80 80.
11: In Luke 4:18, Jesus says, "The Spirit of the Lord is upon me, for he has anointed me to bring good news to the poor. He has sent me to proclaim that captives will be released, that the blind will see, that the oppressed will be set free, and that the time of the Lord's favor has come." All eyes in the synagogue looked at him, and then he said, "The scripture you've just heard has been fulfilled this very day." Today, we still live in the fulfillment of this passage. God in us and through us, and sometimes despite of us, is still healing blind eyes, setting those experiencing oppression free, bringing good news to the poor, and releasing people from bondage. And he's doing it through us. We, you and I, are the continuation of this good news. So Lord, give us eyes to see where you are already moving and the courage to partner with you.
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very, very talented Kiwi Christian artist via Christchurch City, Bongeni. It's Pray For My Enemies. Stand by for music from King and Country. From the album, the latest one, it was out last week. It's called The Most Beautiful Colours. Check out track 6. It's called Thank God. Love that song. In the meantime, though, in between times, here's Micah Tyler and Perfectly right here at Life.

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2: What if your life is a musical?

Don't you ever forget that you are a special miracle. Thanks for the reminder for King and Country. That's from their latest album called The Most Beautiful Colours, released last week. There's also another track which Tabby, our producer on The Morning Wake Up, brought to The Morning Wake Up last week as part of Pick the Praise. This one is from For King and Country. It's called Thank God. So

0: That's cool, eh? Track six, as Tabby told us, from The Most Beautiful Colours. So if you haven't got it already, go get it. This is Life.
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0: Her name is Maddie Jane. The song is called Up A Hand. You're listening to Life FM, closing in on 11 o'clock. Now, when we get to 11, you and I are going to just smooth things out a little bit. The vibe is going to change. We're going to get all worshipy. Now, that's all good, right? Because I know you're good with that. Just to settle you in as we ease you into your Sunday night. Sunday morning, actually. So I thought I'd just give you the heads up. Appreciate your company tonight, and I hope you're great. Stand by for music from Equippers Revolution. 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
10: Apart from me, you can do nothing, said Jesus, letting us know that the only way to live our life right is through knowing him. This can seem confusing and maybe a little irritating sometimes, but when we get to know who Jesus is, it starts to make sense. Preacher E.S.M. Lockridge once gave a 6.5-minute description of Jesus. Here's a summary of what he said, but you can search on YouTube for the whole thing. It's worth it. He's King of Kings, Lord of Lords, the greatest phenomenon that's ever crossed the horizon of this world. He's the centerpiece of civilization, the only one qualified to be an all-sufficient savior. He strengthens and sustains. He guards and he guides. He heals the sick. He forgives sinners. He blesses the young. He's the key to knowledge. His life is matchless. His goodness is limitless. His love never changes. His word is enough. His grace is sufficient and he is indescribable, incomprehensible, invincible and irresistible. You can't outlive him and you can't live without him. Death couldn't handle him and the grave couldn't hold him. Do you know him? The more we get to know Jesus, the more incredible he becomes. The more we know we need him, the more thankful we become in knowing that without Jesus, we can do nothing. That's from John chapter 15, verse 5. So what now? Whether you've known Jesus for 2 minutes or 2 decades, make it your mission to know him better. You can never stop discovering more of him. Ecclesiastes chapter 3 verse 11 says, "He has set eternity in the human heart, yet no one can fathom what God has done from beginning to end."
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0: 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We the Kingdom and Crowd are glory, glory. Music on the way from Brandon Lake. You need to stay with me and make sure you turn that one up. Could you do me a favor and do that? That's inside the next 3.5 minutes. Before that, though, we're going to go Aotearoa styles. Yep, this is local talent, no reply, and that's why here at Life.
1: Sundown on a faded porch, playing the song to myself. Simple feeling is the feeling I got. My guitar's the only

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As we head into our Sunday morning, I told you the vibe was going to change. We're going to smooth it out tonight. And I hope this actually, the music that we're going to play inside the next 50-odd minutes really resonates in your heart. Before that, you heard from Te Rautini. That's a beautiful song. Stand by for music from Souvenirs Worship. Here's Jonathan David and Raise a Hallelujah right here at Life.

He is definitely more than able. Maverick City Music, Chandler Moore. Welcome to your Saturday night. My name is Sella. Hi, as we close in, you know, in the last half an hour or so of the show, as we, you know, we're into our worship music, our worship hour. And for me, it's really, really easy for me to let the music soak and try to be still and let the lyrics sit in my heart. I find that very, very easy. Maybe it's because I'm in the studio and the music, I've got speakers and really loud speakers. But I hope that's what you're able to do, just to sit in the music and let the lyrics, powerful as they are, just let them sit in your heart and be a reminder to you that you're not walking alone. That's what this hour is all about. Music on the way from Casting Crowns. This is Leland, Lion and the Lamb here at Life.

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He has overcome. You didn't have to worry about a thing. You didn't. It's by his grace that you are saved. And I'm reminded by that when I hear music like that from Mariah's. We're closing in on midnight. I'm going to leave you in just a second, but I will tell you that there's great music on the way from Stan Walker. Brian Johnston is also in the mix with God of Revival. So stay with me. We're nearly there. This is Life.

Brian Johnson, Jen Johnson, God of Revival. You made it, my name is Sella. You made it. It's nearly midnight and you've done such a great job. Maybe some of you have been in and out tonight. Regardless, I just appreciate your company. Before I bounce tonight, before I go, I just want to remind you, take this opportunity just to say, I'm not sure where you're at tonight. I don't even know how many of you are listening or even plugging it at this time of the night because it is late. I don't know where you're at in your life, but I hope that you know that the music that we play here at Life FM, the ministry itself, Life FM, is here to be able to remind you that His ministry is walking beside you regardless of what you're going through. And I know it may be tough. Trust me, you know, sometimes I find it really hard to stay in my faith and lean in my faith, but I get the privilege, and it is a privilege and an honor, to be reminded day in, day out, because of what this place represents. So I just want to take a moment before I leave, just to remind you as well, you're not alone. Maybe you might feel that, but trust me, you're not. And I hope you hope those words just resonate with you. Take care for your Saturday night. Enjoy your Sunday morning. And I'll see you first thing Monday morning around 6 on the morning wake up. Is that cool? Awesome. Enjoy this one. This is Torrin Wells, Rascal Flatts. And until grace, right here at Life.

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1: Jeremiah 29 verse 11. 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Plans to take care of you, not abandon you. 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
1: Someone once told me that Psalm 37 is for guitar players because it begins, "Fret not." It's a good psalm, but verse 25 sticks out. I have been young and now am old, yet I have not seen the righteous forsaken or his children begging for bread. How can Christians pray this psalm when it seems to be patently untrue? In our fallen world, all too often the righteous suffer and children go hungry. I don't want to brush away this question with an easy answer, but one way forward might be that the psalmist is expressing his hope in God, even when other evidence seems to point to the contrary. In prayer and liturgy, we can enact the world we hope in rather than the world we see. When a parent comforts a child in the middle of the night and says, "Everything's all right," it isn't a lie because Christians can affirm that in God, all things will be healed and restored. I'm Katie Markar from the Theology Program at the University of Otago.
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0: making a will is not exactly at the top of the average millennial's priority list. It's an important thing to sort out at some stage, though. If you're in that place where you are thinking about it, then you may consider remembering Life FM in your will. A cool way of making sure that you leave a lasting positive legacy in New Zealand, even after you shake off this mortal coil. For more info, visit remamedia.co.nz.
1: Out my mum's window sits a tree, and often a big, heavy kereru plops down on it. Honestly, they do not land gracefully. Sometimes branches bend or even snap. They look clumsy, oversized, almost comical. But here's the thing. Kereru are vital. They're the only native bird that can swallow and spread some of our larger seeds. So without their heavy presence, certain trees wouldn't regenerate. I love that, because I often feel clumsy in life and in faith. Like I'm breaking more than I'm fixing. Like I'm not quite fitting in. I'm making awkward landings. And yet, God has designed me with a role that no one else can fill. Even in my awkwardness, even in my lack of grace, He can use me to scatter seeds of His kingdom. Maybe you feel a bit kereru-like today. Take heart. God doesn't need you to be sleek or perfect. He just needs you to show up and do the part only you can do. I'm Mickey from inbetween.org.nz, and I hope this sparks your thinking. Let's see what God does with it.
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1: 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The beautiful, not the ugly. 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
3: How can I serve God at work? That's a question we ask to try and connect our faith with our everyday working lives. 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We see our workplace as a venue for serving God, but we don't always see our work itself as spiritually significant. I want to suggest that instead of asking, how can I serve God at work, we ask, how can I serve God in my work? God cares about the people at your work, but he also cares about your work itself. God cares about engineering. He cares about IT. He cares about nursing. He cares about plumbing. Our work itself is valuable, and it's important to God. 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
1: Hi, I'm Amanda Salmon. Psalm 68 verse 6 says, God sets the lonely in families. Take a look around you. Who has God positioned you alongside? They may be flesh and blood. They may not. 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Allow the Holy Spirit to speak to you in regards to the lonely in your world and then make room, whatever that looks like. Stop for cups of tea. Make room for stories to be told, for tears to be shed, and memories to be shared. Allow your heart to be tender. Slow down. Reprioritize. Making room isn't easy. It's messy and complicated and time-consuming, but it's where the magic happens. It's where we take off our shoes because we're walking on holy ground. These are the sacred places, and they brim over with richness and beauty.
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1: 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Haven't I commanded you? 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
2: I've been doing this experiment lately to see what kind of king Jesus is. Earthly kings wear crowns, right, to show victory and glory. It shows us they're worthy. It shows us they're powerful. But Jesus, the King of Kings, when he was on earth, he only ever wore one crown. Do you know what it was? A crown of thorns. It says in Matthew 27, 29, they wove thorn branches into a crown and put it on his head. You know, those thorns matter because back in Genesis 3:18, thorns were part of the curse after sin entered the world. And here is Jesus, our King, wearing our very curse on his head as a crown. Man, what kind of a king is this? This is a king who doesn't stay far away from suffering. This is a king who steps into it. This is a king who takes our curse on himself, carries what humanity deserves. And this is the gospel, that our sins curse us like a crown of thorns, and yet God takes those thorns upon himself so that we can wear a crown of righteousness and be with him in his kingdom for eternity. He takes a crown of suffering so that his people can have a crown of glory. I'd love you to make Jesus the king of your heart today. I'm Josh, and I'm one of the pastors at City Impact Church.
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0: making a will is not exactly at the top of the average millennial's priority list. It's an important thing to sort out at some stage, though. 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A cool way of making sure that you leave a lasting positive legacy in New Zealand, even after you shake off this mortal coil. 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
1: One day, I was with my daughter in the waiting room at the medical centre as she was sick and waiting for her turn to see the doctor. As she sat there, she started to loudly sing a worship song. There were a few people around. I wondered if I should tell her to be quiet, but I let her carry on. So there she was, waiting for her health to get better, praising God in the waiting room. Some of us listening today feel like we are in a waiting room, waiting on your miracle. You're waiting to hear from God. You're waiting on provision. Can I encourage you? The best thing you can do is to lift your voice and say, God, I don't understand it all. I don't know when my breakthrough will happen, but I'm going to praise you. Not only will that change your perspective and build your faith, but as we praise God, just like Paul and Silas did in prison, doors open, shackles break, and God makes a way. Praise God in the middle of your waiting room. I'm Ben Cherry, pastor of City Point Church, Auckland.
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0: 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You never hear the same song at least three times. 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And you can message you guys. It's a safe, welcoming place. I love the talk and learn. It's just so much fun to drive to school with. It's just awesome.
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4: Has anyone asked you for a favour at the worst possible time? We often have to catch people in a good mood in order to have favourable outcomes. Clearly, the criminal on the cross next to Jesus didn't get that memo. He said, "Jesus, remember me when you come into your kingdom." The criminal asked Jesus, in his greatest moment of pain, to remember him. Jesus was literally handling the fate of the world. Talk about bad timing. But Jesus didn't brush him off or ask him to make an appointment. Jesus says to him, "I assure you, today you will be with me in paradise." There is no bad timing with God. You don't need to wait till you've tackled that addiction or fasted for 1 week. The Bible tells us to approach God's throne of grace with confidence so that we may receive mercy and find grace to help us in our time of need. Any time is a good time to reach out to God. This is Joy Ravella.
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1: Kia ora tātou. Welcome to A Minute in History with The Hope Project. Our society believes in caring for its poor. What many are unaware of is just how rare our levels of generosity are in the world. Consider Buddhism. Some Buddhist teachers have commented on the importance of generosity in a manner paralleling the teachings of Jesus. While at the other end of the spectrum, it has little basis for affirming human dignity. So you might give food to a well-fed monk who's begging for food because it brings a spiritual reward, while ignoring the hungry beggar next to him, which is what we might call a lack of charity by Western standards. What do we make of this mix? Well, anyone of any culture is capable of a selfless thought. The important question is, what's the right thing to do according to their core beliefs? Because ultimately, that's what they'll do. It's easy to say all religions have a concept of charity and are therefore equal, but it's actually not true. Our nation has a Christian heritage. Not every nation does. And this isn't a bad thing. See hopeproject.co.nz for more.
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0: Outrageousness.
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0: And a sprinkle of faith.
1: Yes, we're far too underqualified to be analysing scripture.
0: But our faith is at the heart of who we are.
1: So whether you have a faith
0: or absolutely don't,
1: you're welcome here.
0: Come and listen, laugh, agree with us.
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0: making a will is not exactly at the top of the average millennial's priority list. 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For more info, visit reemamedia.co.nz.
1: Blessed are those who are persecuted because of righteousness, for theirs is the kingdom of heaven. This is the eighth beatitude from the Sermon on the Mount that Jesus gave, from Matthew chapter 5. This is relevant today because not only are millions of Christians in our world being persecuted for their faith, but also because at some point in our life, if we are serious about putting God first, we will come across some form of opposition. But rejoice and be glad in the midst of suffering for righteousness and for Jesus, because that very suffering will receive a very great compensation and a very great reward in heaven. Blessed are those who are persecuted because of righteousness, for theirs is the kingdom of heaven.
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1: 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And no matter what's happening in our lives, God is always there. And you always remind us that. So please continue doing that. 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
2: This update. 6 people have died after an explosion in Greece. A 3-story building in Plaka, Athens, completely collapsed due to the force of the blast, believed to be caused by a gas leak. Thailand's capital, Bangkok's been declared a disaster zone amidst widespread flooding. Major roads are flooded with cars partly submerged and people were forced to wade through waist-high water. More rain is forecast in the coming days. Police's ability to gather intelligence is being reaffirmed with a law change this week. It makes clear police can collect and use images in public places and some private places. It also broadens temporary closure powers beyond roads to include public areas like parks, beaches and car parks. Concern is growing over missing 21-year-old Braden, who has not been seen in 3 weeks. Police in Christchurch are urgently seeking any information of his whereabouts, with the last confirmed sighting on September 3rd at a service station in Lynwood. That's news.
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2: Two sports and a decision to run the ball from their own try line after the final hooter has cost the Black Ferns dearly in their WXV rugby contest against England at Twickenham. New Zealand gifted England an intercept try that turned a 19-all draw into a 26-19 loss. Liam Lawson has finished 12th in Formula One's Azerbaijan Grand Prix after being hit from behind by Racing Bull's teammate Arvid Lindblad, who went on to finish 7th. The race was won by Mercedes' George Russell. Luna Rossa continue to dominate the America's Cup preliminary regatta in Naples, with Team New Zealand in second place without having won any of the 6 fleet races. And the Breakers have lost a tight Australian NBL basketball contest to the Wildcats, going down 97-93 in Perth. That's sport. I'm Carly Strong.
0: Te awa.
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I know that I know. It's the Belonging Co and David Dennis kicking off Te Awa this morning. Ata Marie, good morning. No mai, haere mai ki Te Awa. Welcome along. This is the worship stream on Life FM, playing back-to-back worship music from 6 a.m. all the way through until 10. This right now, a beautiful one from Cody Carnes and Benjamin William Hastings. It is Take You at Your Word on Life.

Thank you, Jesus. Josh Baldwin on Life Out of Marie. Good morning, Sharon, hanging out with you on your Sunday. It is the 27th of September, and this morning had to, what feels like, get up extra early. We wound our clocks forward an hour last night, so it is the very first day of daylight saving for 2026. How exciting. Summer is on the way. This right now is a beautiful song from Charity Gale, Joshua Sherman. It is What Mercy Did For Me. You're on Life FM. This is Te Awa, the worship stream.

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0: 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That is The Stations, their song, I See You. Cheers, hanging out 20 away from 7 on your Sunday morning. Right now we're about to hit play on today's Word For You Today. For the 27th of September, this is titled Heart and Focus.
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2: Martha welcomed Jesus and his disciples into her house, but then she became distracted by doing the little things, whereas her sister Mary sat at the Lord's feet listening to what he had to say. Jesus was in Martha's house. Her focus at that time really needed to be on him. But let's not be too hard on Martha, because if we're honest, we all get focused on things that aren't the main thing. Martha, quite understandably, got angry that Mary wasn't helping and went to Jesus for backup. Lord, don't you care that my sister has left me to do all of the work by myself? Tell her to get up and help me. Martha, Martha, the Lord answered, you are worried and upset about many things, but few things are needed, or indeed only one. Mary has chosen what is better, and it will not be taken away from her. Luke 10:40-42. Martha's heart was in the right place, but Mary knew where to put her heart and her focus. When God's speaking to us, or we feel that he wants to guide us somewhere, let's not get anxious about the logistics. Let's go to his feet first, and the rest will take care of itself. So what now? Write down things that you do on a regular basis and note the role that they play in your relationship with Jesus. If something is drawing your focus away from him, pray about whether you should drop it or not.
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Blueprint Church with He Taputi Ariki. In there before that, Equippers Revolution's Lord and King. Back-to-back New Zealand worship music here on Te Awa. It's the worship stream and we're playing worship songs all the way through until 10. This right now, another beautiful one. A good reminder that we do not go through life alone. This is United and Taya, another in the fire. There's a

like this little list of favorite worship songs in my mind. That is definitely on the list. Oh, praise the name from Hillsong Worship on Life. Hey, if you have got some favorite worship songs, feel free to suggest. I would love to add some of your favorite worship tunes into the playlist. You can text me at any time, 8168. Just start your message with the keyword life and be like, hey, song suggestion, Ford's here. Awa, how about XYZ? Maybe your church has got a new worship album, or maybe there's a song that you've loved for years, but it's just not on the playlist. I would love to consider that for Te Awa. Right now, though, Elevation Worship. This one, always a goodie. This is Same God. We've got more New Zealand worship music up next. Waitua Tapu.

Corey Asbury with Reckless Love on Life. Hey, 20 past 7 on your Sunday morning. Ata Marie. No mai haere mai ki te awa. This is the worship stream playing back-to-back uninterrupted worship from 6 a.m. We've been here doing this all the way through until 10 right now. This is a live recording of Freedom Is Coming from Young and Free.

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Gratitude, Brandon Lake on Life FM. I think lyrically, I love that song. All my words fall short. I've got nothing new. How could I express my gratitude, you know? Particularly, is it The Bridge? I don't know anything about music. I think it's called The Bridge. I throw up my hands, so I praise you again and again, because all that I have is a hallelujah. I know it's not much. I've got nothing else fit for a king except for a heart singing hallelujah. I don't know about you, but I resonate with that so much. I struggle to grapple that, like, he's God, you know, and I'm just one person here on this earth, struggling my way through life, you know, doing my best every day. I'm like, what do I have to offer a king? And my hallelujah is the best that I have got. So on a daily, I love to praise the Lord and to just lift up a hallelujah, to glorify him again and again. I know that's what I can give to him. So beautiful, hey. This is Phil Wickham now. It's Hymn of Heaven on Life.

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I am they with this unfaithful God. You got Sharon hanging out on your Sunday morning. Ata Maria. Good morning. We're about 15 minutes away from 8 a.m. I don't know what your Sunday morning looks like this morning. Perhaps you are on your way to band practice for church. Maybe you're off to visit a friend or a family member on the weekend. Maybe you are stuck at home, maybe housebound this Sunday morning, or perhaps you're off on a road trip somewhere. I hope wherever you are, whatever it is that you are doing, that you have a blessed Sunday morning, my friend. I don't know, something really, really special about Sunday. Personally, Sunday mornings, I and my whānau, we always go to church. If you do not, maybe that's something you don't do with your family, or maybe you listen to Life FM, but you don't have a faith, you don't know Jesus yourself. Could I encourage you? I mean, it's a nice time to look, be spontaneous, find a church in your local area and head along to their service. It may start at 9 a.m., it may start at 10 a.m., but I would encourage you to go and find somewhere to attend a church service this morning. You never know, God will meet you right where you are at, and that is a promise. Hey, coming up for you, we've got Cody Carnes, Firm Foundation, but right now this is Alyssa Smith with Make Room on Life FM.

0: Music, Chandler Moore and KJ Shriven on Life. Man of your word. You got me, Sharon, here hanging out through until 10 o'clock this morning. Got a treat or two in store for you with these tunes coming up next.
1: This is where my soul.
0: What a beautiful voice. That is Vince Harder. This is his version of It Is Well With My Soul with Macy Rica. And this is the other one I've got for you. Isn't it gorgeous? Million Little Miracles from Elevation Worship. Those two and more coming up for you very soon. Right after this one right now, it is Red Rocks Worship with The Battle Is Yours. You're on Life FM. Hope you're enjoying your Sunday morning so far, my friends.

Elevation Worship's Million Little Miracles on Life FM. Speaking of miracles, on Thursday here on Life, we did something called Miracles Day. We had partnered with our friends at CBM, Christian Blind Mission, to fundraise money for these $35 12-minute cataract surgeries. Now, it was absolutely incredible because by the end of the day, you, the Life FM whānau, had actually funded 3,050 of these cataract operations, which is amazing. And by the end of day on Friday, that number had bumped up a little bit more as well to 3,685 cataract surgeries, which is absolutely incredible. A $35 12-minute cataract surgery can restore sight to somebody who is living blind. It's never too late. If you still want to give, visit cbmnz.org.nz.

Brooke Litchitwood with 1,000 Hallelujahs on Life FM. You got Sharon hanging out with you on your Sunday morning for Te Awa. Now, you may be processing the change in times. You know, you've woken up this morning and you're like, whoa, it's like 8:30 already. It feels like 7:30. Well, that's the truth. We have wound our clocks forward an hour, and that means we have lost an hour this morning. It means that we've had to get up extra early, it feels like, to make it to church on time. But let me distract you with this fun fact. Sure, it's daylight saving, but did you know there's also only 89 sleeps till Christmas? Eh?

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Alpha and Omega on Life FM. Hey, nearly 9, actually about 15 minutes away from 9 a.m. Got some more New Zealand worship music lined up for you very shortly. 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

That is Kane on Life FM. Family band, they are. Yeah, no, I always wanted to be in a family band. I always thought that would be so cool. I only have one brother, nor am I musically talented, so we definitely weren't heading in the right direction. My brother, he is unfortunately very, very talented when it comes to just, you know, some people, they could pick up a guitar and play a song and they're like, oh, no, I'm not very good. And you're like, that was incredible. Or sit behind like a drum kit and then just play this mean air solo. That's my brother, 100%. You give him any instrument, he'll work it out. But then there was me and just no. I mean, I can clap on rhythm, but that's about it. yeah, there was no hopes for a family band for us, unfortunately. We did try a few times, but it was just me probably sitting in my brother's room, bossing him around. Yeah, didn't work out for us, but it's nice that Kane is a family band. This is Matthew West now.

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Hey, Corey Asbury is actually still doing really well on the U-Chart countdown. 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I mean, we don't play the U-Chart countdown on a Sunday, but you can vote for your favourite tune. 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Monday, tomorrow, is when the U-Chart countdown will be back. So make sure you're voting on your Sunday and enjoy this one right now. From Elevation Worship, it's one of my favorites. Oh, Come to the Altar.

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1: 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And I would hate to see this disappear. I've been searching for your radio station for the last 8 years since I've been in New Zealand and finally got hold of you guys. So I'm really just really blessed.
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Zealand Worship on Life FM with Good Good Father. Shez hanging out with you about 20 minutes away from 9 on your Sunday morning. Now, on Friday, if you will go back in time with me to Friday, about 10:30, we do something every weekday called Sips and Scripture. It's just a chance to pause a busy weekday morning, have a cup of tea or a cup of coffee together and get into the Word. Now, this verse from Friday has stuck with me. It's such a beautiful verse. It comes from the book of Hebrews, chapter 10, verse 35 and 36. So I wanted to share it with you again today. It says, "Do not throw away your confidence. It will be richly rewarded. You need to persevere so that when you have done the will of God, you will receive what he has promised." Isn't that cool? I think it's such a beautiful verse and a very timely reminder. You know, as Christians, we're not promised an easy life. Yeah, we're not going to be easy breezy sailing through life. There will be challenges, tough times will come, but we have to believe and we have to seek after and continue to share the love and the hope of Jesus. And, you know, remember that our confidence is in the Lord's salvation. Our relationship with him is where, you know, you can say, "It is well with my soul," you know, confidently. It's one thing to say it when it's all going well, but it is another thing to let those words come out when you are being persecuted, you know, when it's just another thing coming your way, you know, when you're dealing with loss or illness or death or being ridiculed, or, you know, your faith can't take a holiday in that time, you know, you still have to believe and persevere. So let me just encourage you today. Don't walk away. Don't quit when it gets hard. You know, hang on, hang in there, persevere. Don't give up. Just keep putting one foot in front of the other, my friend, trusting that God will give you the strength for that very next step. You know, how, no matter how hard it is in the moment, please don't give up. Don't despair. Maybe think of Job or Jeremiah, both of these guys. They argued, they complained to God, but they never let go of him, right? Don't quit. So let this be your encouragement that Christ is coming for you with grace and with glory, and his deliverance awaits. So keep pushing on, keep going. Hebrews chapter 10, verse 35. 5 and 36 says, "Do not throw away your confidence. It will be richly rewarded. You need to persevere so that when you have done the will of God, you will receive what he has promised." Amen. This one right now, "We the Kingdom," it is "Dancing on the Waves" on your Sunday morning.

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The Blessing. It's Carrie Job and her husband, Cody Cairns. Hey, thank you so very much for hanging out with me for Te Awa. This morning, our worship stream on Life FM. Been playing back-to-back worship music from 6 a.m. all the way through until 10. So that means we've got another couple songs to play before we hit 10 a.m. But I am off to church myself right now. I will say, ka kite a popo e te whanau. I will see you tomorrow. Kia pai tōra. Have a great day. And enjoy your Sunday. This one is Andrew Rip. It is Rejoice. Got some Te Rautini and some Brooke Legitwood on the way for you between now and the news and sport at 10. Enjoy the rest of your weekend.

0: Jamie McDonald, ain't no way it is Life FM. And there ain't no way that it is 10 o'clock. Oh, it's going to take a little bit of adjusting, isn't it? Daylight saving. We have sprung forward an hour. So this is 9 o'clock old time. So if you're feeling a little bit weary this morning, that'd be why. But hey, it also means very good things. It means that summer is coming, more sunshine, summer barbecues, daylight just hanging in there a whole bunch longer. So it's going to be good. We'll get through today together. Coming up, I have got the new one from Mongeni. Also, we're going to find out something that we can celebrate today. I am always up for a good celebration. We'll check it out next.
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1: With season 13 of When Calls the Heart returning to Shine tonight, 7:30 p.m. and again on Shine On Demand.
5: Picture this. A tiny mouse accidentally wakes up a huge, fierce lion right in the middle of his afternoon nap. You'd expect the lion to roar like a thunderstorm, swipe with those massive paws, and send that little mouse flying right across to the other end of the savannah. But instead, the lion just blinks, shrugs those big lion shoulders, and says, "All right, little guy, I'm going back to sleep. Just try not to wake me again, okay?" Now here's the twist. Not long after, that same tiny mouse surprises everyone by freeing that lion from a hunter's trap. Who would have thought? The king of the jungle saved by the smallest, most unexpected hero. It's a perfect reminder that God loves to use the least likely people for the greatest and most incredible things. 1 Corinthians 1:27 says, "But God chose the foolish things of the world to shame the wise, and the weak things of the world to shame the strong." 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Sometimes the smallest pores leave the biggest, most lasting marks. Because God's greatest work often comes in the smallest packages. I'm Anna Noble from AchievementDiscoveries.com.
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It is Life FM. If you like it, show it some love on the YouChat. You can vote over at lifefm.co.nz. It is the 27th of September today. We are almost waving goodbye to this month, but not quite yet. And something you can celebrate today is crushing a can. Today is Crush a Can Day. I feel like this was something that was very much done in the 90s. Like, you'd have your drink and then you'd crush it with your foot. But I don't know if it's done that much anymore, but it is actually a helpful thing because it saves lots of room in your recycling. And actually, you can donate these. There's actually a lady in our community that I know that does cans for a cause. And so she collects all the cans. People drop them off at her house, or she gets them from local businesses. She crushes them all into tiny pieces and then sells them for the metal, and then donates what she earns from that to people that are going through cancer treatments that aren't funded in New Zealand, all sorts of incredible things. So there is a lot you can do with a crushed can. So yeah, think about it a little bit more. Maybe start collecting them. See if there's somebody in your community that will take them and do something good with them. Here is Kobe James. It's Good News. It's Life.

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for King and Country. That one is Miracle on Life FM. Hey, how can we be praying for you today? 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

0: 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That one is Holding On. 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
4: Martha welcomed Jesus and his disciples into her house, but then she became distracted by doing the little things, whereas her sister Mary sat at the Lord's feet listening to what he had to say. Jesus was in Martha's house. Her focus at that time really needed to be on him. But let's not be too hard on Martha, because if we're honest, we all get focused on things that aren't the main thing. Martha, quite understandably, got angry that Mary wasn't helping and went to Jesus for backup. Lord, don't you care that my sister has left me to do all of the work by myself? Tell her to get up and help me. Martha, Martha, the Lord answered, you are worried and upset about many things, but few things are needed, or indeed only one. Mary has chosen what is better, and it will not be taken away from her. Luke 10:40-42. Martha's heart was in the right place, but Mary knew where to put her heart and her focus. When God's speaking to us, or we feel that he wants to guide us somewhere, let's not get anxious about the logistics. Let's go to his feet first, and the rest will take care of itself. So what now? Write down things that you do on a regular basis and note the role that they play in your relationship with Jesus. If something is drawing your focus away from him, pray about whether you should drop it or not.
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It's a Quippers revolution, that one is promised land. It's Life FM. Hey, we are heading towards 11 o'clock. Coming up for you, I've got a blaze with I Got It. Right now, though, this is Brandon Lake and Nick Jonas. They teamed up together for this song called The Author.

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2: And this update. The two major political parties are taking swipes at each other as the campaign gets into full swing. National campaign chair Simeon Brown says voters should know the left bloc wants to tax, borrow and spend more. Labour's campaign chair Kieran McEnulty says Chris Luxon is out of touch.

0: Josh Wilson, that one is Power. It is Life FM. You are with Holly. It is your Sunday morning. Welcome along to the 11 o'clock hour. Have you been caught out this morning with daylight saving? Because, well, it was 10 o'clock old time. Now we're in the 11 o'clock hour. Takes a bit of getting your head around, right? And it's always tricky when you've got church. There's always people with the daylight saving change that end up at church an hour early or an hour late. And yeah, it's a little bit funny. You've got to laugh at it, right? Coming up is the new one from Sarah Reeves. It's called Made. And actually, I've got another celebration in the mix for you. And it's a pretty tasty one for your Sunday.
1: 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It's an important thing to sort out at some stage, though. 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For more info, visit remamedia.co.nz.
2: In 2 Chronicles 20, there is a story of a king whose people were about to be attacked. The Bible says that after the king prayed, he spoke with the people and chose worshippers to walk out in front of the army, singing praises to God. As they praised, the Lord fought on their behalf and defeated their enemies, rescuing them. Has the enemy risen up against you? Has life been throwing challenges at you? Have you felt attacked, mistreated, or forgotten? Don't be discouraged, don't lose heart, and don't give up. Open your mouth and start to praise God. Praise comes before the battle, and as you do, God is fighting on your behalf, making things happen behind the scenes and defeating your enemies. Stop saying it's never going to happen and talking yourself out of what God has promised you. Stay in faith and keep praising God, knowing He will work out everything for good. I'm Ben Cherry, pastor of City Point Church, Auckland.
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New one from Sarah Reeves. That one is called Made. She was asked about that song and she said it speaks to anyone who has ever felt not good enough, unseen or unsure of their value. It offers reassurance that identity is not something that has to be earned or proven, but something rooted in God's love and design. Beautiful. And if you like that one, you think it's pretty stunning as well, you can vote for it over on the U-Chart, lifefm.co.nz. See how far you can get it towards that number one spot. Here's Petey Martin and Lauren Daigle. Come back home. 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

Joshua McGregor. 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

0: Marissa Berkey, it is old news on Life FM. Hey, another little celebration to add into the mix for today, because today's National Chocolate Milk Day. Yum! What a celebration. Chocolate milk, obviously not just for kids anymore, because very much marketed towards adults. Do you remember when the Lewis Road Creamery chocolate milk first came out? Because I sure did. It was insane. In fact, I have a photo that pops up in memories on my phone of our local New World and the queue to the milk, the chiller area was like literally halfway around the shop. It was just the most insane thing. The queues to get your hands on some chalky milk. Of course, that one's still a firm favourite in the supermarkets. I do love the Puhoi chocolate milk as well. That one is pretty delicious. But yeah, are you a chalky milk fan? Today, you've got the opportunity to enjoy some because it is National Chocolate Milk Day. Maybe you're like the traditional Primo chocolate milk that you used to get, or maybe you're into the classy stuff. Whatever it is, have a little bit today. Enjoy for Chalky Milk Day.
1: We're still pinching ourselves that Rima Media are hosting our podcast because we are not here with PhDs or the answers to life's questions. We're two friends who love a ramble with contradictions, outrageousness, nuggets of gold, and a sprinkle of faith. Yes, we're far too underqualified to be analysing scripture, but our faith is at the heart of who we are. So whether you have a faith or absolutely don't, you're welcome here. 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
3: Do I have a piece about this decision? That's a question Christians often ask when they're faced with big decisions in life. We want to have a settled feeling of inner peace that reassures us we're doing the right thing and we're making the decision God wants us to make. But this peace we're looking for can often be a false peace. I know people who have had a real peace about a certain big decision, only to have things fall apart down the track. And in my own life, I've sometimes had very little peace about a course of action, but been able to look back later and see that it made more sense than I felt at the time. Having to feel a peace about a decision places way too much emphasis on our emotional state at the time and not enough emphasis on living wisely before God. So rather than asking, do I have a peace about this, we should be asking, am I making a wise decision? If you're seeking to make the wisest decision you can, informed by Scripture and the wisdom of others, you don't need to worry about whether or not you have a peace. You can trust God regardless of how you feel. I'm Reuben Munn from Shore Community Church. 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

0: Madison Watkins, Open the Eyes. There are three more songs before we get to midday, and they are good ones too. Sky Machine is coming up, Crowder, and this is Tasha Layton. I'll Never Know. It's Life.
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2: In this update, PharmX being urged to get a key cholesterol medication off the priority list and into the hands of patients. The Cardiac and Respiratory Foundation finds funding a line of PCSK9 medications could transform the lives of about 4,000 Kiwis every year. Foundation Chief Executive Letitia Harding says there's cases where crucial heart surgery was government funded, but people have been left to buy their own meds afterwards.
3: We need to just fund the drugs so they can get their cholesterol down, that keeps them out of hospital, keeps them from having very expensive surgery, and actually saves their lives.
2: PharmX says it understands the difficulty some people face, but simply can't fund every medicine within its fixed budget. A New Zealand couple have been questioned by New Mexico's Department of Justice over links to Jeffrey Epstein.

0: Bryce and Karen Gordon managed properties for the disgraced financier from the early 2000s until he died in federal prison, awaiting trial on charges of sex trafficking for minors. That's news.
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0: In sport, New Zealand golfer Ryan Fox has earned the international team another vital point in the afternoon's foursomes at golf's President's Cup in Chicago. The four contests were split into two wins each, leaving the internationals 3 points up over the Americans heading into the final day. Coach Whitney Hanson is proud the Black Ferns have helped showcase the quality of women's rugby despite a gutting loss to England at Twickenham. 60,000 fans rocked up to the iconic venue to see the Red Roses maintain their 5-match unbeaten record against New Zealand at the venue. Hanson says everyone watching would have been impressed.
2: It's pretty special to be getting crowds like this to women's rugby, and bloody proud that the product that we put out there was worthy of that. You know, it was exciting to watch.
0: That's sport. I'm Sandy Hodge.
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4: Galatians 5 verse 22. But what happens when we live God's way? He brings gifts into our lives much the same way that fruit appears in an orchard. Things like affection for others, exuberance about life, serenity. We develop a willingness to stick with things, a sense of compassion in the heart, and a conviction that a basic holiness permeates things and people. We find ourselves involved in loyal commitments.
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0: Maddie Jane, it is Upper Hand on Life FM. Welcome along to the 12 o'clock hour. You are with Holly. Hopefully daylight saving isn't feeling too bad now that we're into the 12 o'clock hour. Although I'm sure it's going to take a week or two to adjust to that one, right? On the way for you, we're going to head along to the socials and see what's been going on with some of our friends, Matthew West, Brandon Lake and Lecrae. And hey, the 12 o'clock hour also means the 7 minute sermon. Bring it on. It is going to be amazing.
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3: Did you know that the sun is so big, the Earth could fit into it 1.3 million times? If you wanted to drive to Pluto in a car, it would take over 6,000 years. Haven't got that kind of time? Don't worry, it would only take 25 years in a space shuttle. The cosmos is unbelievably big, but you don't need modern science to know that. In the Bible, the psalmist marveled, "When I look at the heavens, at the work of your fingers, the moon and the stars which you established, what is man that you are mindful of him? He is amazed that the creator of all this should care about us." Just think about that. The God who created supernovas and black holes also created you and loves you. Jesus became a human being like us, so that together with him, we could all be crowned with glory. With the psalmist, we can truly say, "O Lord, how majestic is your name in all the earth." I'm Katie Markar from the theology program at the University of Otago.
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4: Lately, I've been through all the ups and downs.

Leslie Perez, it is waiting for new music. Hey, I have been checking out the socials for you, so you don't have to see what some of our friends have been up to. Now, Matthew West has got a brand new music video out for Back to Jesus. He said this song is about finding our way back to what matters most, back to the one who meets us in our mess, reminds us who we are, and never stops calling us home. No matter how far we've wandered or how distracted we've become, there's always only one step back to Jesus. His open arms are waiting for you. It's a very cool music video as well. I had a little look-see at that one, so go and check it out. Brandon Lake says, lots of things change in life, but some things never do. What things ain't ever changing for you? Good question. If you've got an answer for him, make sure you message back on his socials. And Lecrae says, life is short. Tell people you love them. Make time for your friends. Investigate your God-given purpose. Practice gratitude for the small things. Stop waiting for the perfect opportunity. This is the time. That is an awesome reminder for your Sunday. So there you go. Take that one on. Here is Dan Bremnes. It started with you. It's Life FM.

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0: Later, it is bye-bye on Life FM. Hey, the weekend, a great time to catch up on what's been happening here at Life FM too. We actually got to catch up with one half of King and Country, Luke Smallbone. Of course, their new album has been released, so you can get that catch up on our website that The Morning Wake Up did. It is so good, so wholesome, just what you need on your Sunday. lifefm.co.nz to have a listen.
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0: Abba, it is Martin Smith and Raya. That one is Joy, yeah? 7 minute sermon time with George Pink. And I know you're going to get something out of today's. It's called The Acrobatic Love of Christ. Now that sounds interesting, doesn't it? If you have enjoyed the 7 minute sermon, you'd like to listen to it again, or you want to know when the latest one has come out, subscribe to the podcast. 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
2: This week we are looking at an amazing piece of scripture. I think this is one of the most extraordinary passages in the whole Bible. It's just 6 verses long, and it comes from St. Paul's letter to the Philippians. Let's take a listen.
3: Though Jesus was God, he did not think of equality with God as something to cling to. Instead, he gave up his divine privileges. He took the humble position of a slave and was born as a human being. When he appeared in human form, he humbled himself in obedience to God and died a criminal's death on a cross. Therefore, God elevated him to the place of highest honor and gave him the name above all other names, that at the name of Jesus every knee should bow, in heaven and on earth and under the earth, and every tongue declare that Jesus Christ is Lord, to the glory of God the Father.
2: Philippians chapter 2 verses 6 to 11 from the NLT. Those words come from Paul's letter to the Christians at Philippi. But scholars believe Paul wasn't composing these lines from scratch. He was quoting a very early Christian hymn, a worship song that was already circulating in the early church. And that's why this passage from Philippians 2 is often called the Christ hymn. It's one of the earliest pieces of Christian worship we have. In this sermon, we're going to walk through it a few lines at a time. The hymn begins with a breathtaking claim.
3: Though Jesus was God, he did not think of equality with God as something to cling to. Instead, he gave up his divine privileges. He took the humble position of a slave and was born as a human being.
2: This opening statement is enormous. It says Jesus is God. Not simply a great teacher, not merely a prophet. He is the Son of God, the second person of the Trinity. The hymn begins by placing Jesus at the highest possible point. But then comes the shock. He did not cling to equality with God. He didn't grasp at status. Instead, he willingly emptied himself. He gave up his divine privileges. He became human. And not just any human, he took the position of a slave. Bishop Robert Barron points out how astonishing this is. He says the power of God doesn't look like domination. It doesn't look like clinging to status. The power of God is revealed in a willingness to pour oneself out, to take the lowest place. The Philippians understood slavery. It was everywhere in their society. A slave was the lowest rung on the social ladder. And the hymn says that's the form God chose. The divine enters our humanity not as a king, not as a nobleman, not even as an ordinary citizen, but as a slave. This is the downward movement of Christ. The Son of God descends. He comes all the way down because he wants to reach every one of us. Here's how the hymn continues.
3: When he appeared in human form, he humbled himself in obedience to God and died a criminal's death on a cross.
2: Today we often speak about the cross positively. We wear crosses as jewellery. We place them on the walls of churches. But in the ancient world, crucifixion was horrific. It was brutal. It was humiliating. It was designed to shame and degrade. I just said that in this passage, Paul was quoting an early hymn. However, scholars believe there is one line that wasn't part of the original song. It's the line about Jesus dying on a cross. They think Paul inserted it deliberately. In the original Greek, it doesn't quite fit the rhythm of the hymn, which suggests Paul added it for emphasis. He might have done that because Philippi was a Roman colony. The Philippians were proud Roman citizens, and Roman citizens were never crucified. Crucifixion was reserved for outsiders, slaves, rebels, criminals, the lowest of the low. For some people in Paul's audience, the idea that God would allow himself to be crucified was scandalous. It was foolishness. It was offensive to them. Why would God stoop so low? But Paul insists on it. He draws attention to it. Because the point is the humility of Christ. Jesus humbled himself to death, even death on a cross. Through his crucifixion, the downward movement continues. Christ goes lower still. On the cross, he enters into the deepest human suffering, the deepest human shame, the deepest human rejection. Now listen to how the hymn ends.
3: Therefore, God elevated him to the place of highest honour and gave him the name above all other names, that at the name of Jesus every knee should bow, in heaven and on earth and under the earth, and every tongue declare that Jesus Christ is Lord, to the glory of God the Father.
2: This is the upward movement. The descent of Christ is followed by his exaltation. The Father lifts him up. The one who went all the way down is now raised to the highest place. Bishop Barron describes this whole movement of going down into humanity, down into slavery, down into death, and then up into glory. He describes this movement as an act of acrobatic love. Christ comes down to gather us, and then he brings us back up with him. The Father sends the Son all the way down, into the depths of human experience, into the places where people feel forgotten, rejected, or unworthy. And then, in raising the Son, the Father brings us with him. As Jesus himself says in John 3:16, God so loved the world that he gave his one and only Son, that whoever believes in him shall not perish, but have eternal life. Because Jesus came down to us, we are raised up with him. We are brought back to God by this act of acrobatic love. So how do we respond to this extraordinary passage? I think first, we acknowledge who Jesus is. He is God. He is Lord. He is the one before whom every knee will bow. Second, we acknowledge what he has done. He emptied himself. He became a slave. He humbled himself to death, even death on a cross. And he was raised to the highest place. Third, we live for him. We act, we speak, we serve, we worship in a way that reflects his humility and his love. And we try to embody the same downward movement, not grasping at status, not clinging to privilege, but pouring ourselves out for others. And finally, we join the hymn. We declare with our voices and with our lives that Jesus Christ is Lord, to the glory of God the Father.
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KB and Ben Fuller, that one is Father on Life FM. Hey, we are cruising towards 1 o'clock on your Sunday arvo. Music on the way from Hannah Kerr versus, and this is Amy Grant and Tori Kelly, Baby Baby. I love this one. It's like

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1: 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You've seen me through some happy times, some sad times. Wouldn't get through a day without you in the morning and in the afternoon, because you just set up my day.
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2: In this update, Labor's set to launch its campaign in South Auckland in a matter of hours, at the same venue where National kicked off its winning strategy last election. The party's launched attack ads aimed at Christopher Luxon, who responded "Cry me a river" to the Labor leader when he asked about the cost of living in Parliament earlier this month. The importance of hiring more nurses across our hospitals has been highlighted and could be life-saving. Auckland University research shows about 45% of shifts across our surgical wards were understaffed between 2022 and 2024. It reveals even one less nurse on a shift was associated with an increased risk of dying within 90 days of surgery. A mass gathering of colourful greyhounds is taking over Wellington today. The Great Global Greyhound Walk brings together all of those who love the breed for a day full of activities. Organisers are encouraging people to dress up both the hounds and themselves to create a bright and funky affair. That's news.
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2: In sport, All Blacks halfback Cortes Ratama is eagerly awaiting his rugby return for Waikato against winless Wellington in NPC action this afternoon. Ratama missed the recent series against South Africa after suffering a knee injury in the final match before the first test.